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My name na Victor Pius Azubike. Aha. Wanna join me tomorrow? Will be Monday, Tuesday, and Wednesday on top that Ogbonge show, Naija Today. 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
1: 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A spiritual mentoring is largely about modeling a mature Christian life and being there for the student when questions arise. This does not mean that the teacher is perfect, but that he has more knowledge and experience with the Word of God and is seeking to live a victorious Christian life. However, spiritual mentorship is very imperative in Christendom, and this has it. It has its basis in the scripture. Elisha was Elijah's mentee. 1 Kings 19, verse 19 to 21. Aleri Kabe. 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

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During Prophet Olowere interview, he described their normal days in school doors. For the 2 years we spent in training school, we never quarrel. We were good prayer partners. We understood ourselves. We spent our 2 years in training school praying to God to use us as instrument for the propagation of his gospel. We will not eat until 5 p.m. We normally ended lecture by 2 p.m. and we will start praying immediately after lectures. Look at it today. God answer our prayers. Look at my church. Look at his church. With all sense of modesty, in Christ Apostolic Church, we are at least forces to be reckoned with. O si o to si ni a mejeji ti a fi da lele ijo Christ Apostolic Church won akoyan won kere ati gu kini ati gu keji won mo won si gba pa baba eleyi iko ati ri oju olorun alaye ni won ni to oto mo kiyin o eku ojuma erin ajo emi ona leto lagelu ni won pe bi 96.7 FM.

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0: 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After the consummation of the union, the parent thought Evangelist Gabriel Oyelami was a typical stubborn man. 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Baba si lelo to. 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So they were determined to correct their mistakes by retrieving their daughter from a prophet husband. Wan gba omo won pada. 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They decided to take her by force and drag her home, dead or alive. 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That was how his first love was forcefully taken away from him while he watched with baba nworan ni o agbara wo lo fe sa. 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
2: 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Mindset is about your mentality, the way a person thinks, the way you see life, your perception, your beliefs about life. And I want to tell you that your mindset has a lot to do in the stability or the commotion or confusion in your marriage. Have been treating negative mindset. I've talked about stubborn, fixed, or rigid mindset. I've talked about arrogant mindset. I've talked about victim mindset or shifting blame mindset. Today, I want to talk about the difficult to satisfy mindset, that is unsatisfied mindset. 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To them, there is not enough love, not enough money, not enough time, not enough of anything in marriage. When a person has this kind of mindset, he or she is operating from a feeling of dissatisfaction instead of contentment or appreciation. 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efforts to help or improve the marriage. 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

on a good morning. Today now the seventh day inside the number 6 month for 2026. Now on the 15th of May, now they kidnap our children. And today, na 8th of June. See, 7th of June, I beg your pardon. 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

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What exactly is happening now? 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

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They left their homes with books. 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

0: 14th of April 2024. 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The same Nigeria.
1: Empty classrooms.
0: Our girls were taken away.
1: When Emmanuel.
0: Until today, the Chibok girls issue is still a story.
1: Rashida, Joshua,
0: Rashida, Joshua, Deborah. 14th April 2024. And here we are again.
1: When childhood is stolen.
0: 15th May 2026. The same thing happened. Our children were taken away from the school.
1: Can't tell.
0: Who go help us, I beg.
1: It's growing quietly.
0: We seriously need help.
1: Story we know too well. No child should vanish.
0: No child should vanish. No mother should cry simply because her child went to school. With all the dreams, with the mother's blessing, the children went to school. And today, we the mothers are still crying and still waiting for the return of these children. We could go market and they come back.
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1: 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Lord of White Calling for All Souls Ministries presents Ibadan, Mega Crusade. 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

0: 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Books in their hands,
1: 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Yet they honor lifetime mother in her front, in her presence. Hey, not only that they honor lifetime mother, they buy a 15 years old boy that they kidnapped, plus another woman before it. These people are evil. These people are evil. These people are evil. I want to allow you to watch her ordeal in the hands of kidnappers.
2: Okay, it happened on the 9th of May.
3: On the 10th.
2: On the 9th, on the evening. On the 9th of May, they carried us to my mom's house. Me, my mom, and my assistants, they normally help me. Three of us, they carried us straight away in the bush. We trekked and trekked all night. From there, we entered power line. We were just walking and walking all night. In the afternoon, they will keep us to rest during the daytime. Nights, we'll trek and trek and trek until we entered the forest. We entered the forest. It was me and my family at first. Before we know, they started adding people to us. At first, they brought four girls from one family. Then the next night, they brought other two families. So we are now four families. So that four families, they pushed us through the bush again. We stayed six different places in this bush. So at first, they were calling our family for ransom. They started from 200 million. They would torture us and torture us. Whenever our family said the money is low, they would torture us and torture us. They would beat us. Until we get to this particular place. This place, we stayed 2 days here. We stayed 2 days here. So on the 15th of May, that particular day, during daytime like this, we'll just be here. So fortunate, they called my mom. They asked her, Mama, what's your age? My mom said 66 years old. They asked one other lady, what's your age? The lady said 45. That's what they just did. They didn't ask more than that. When they asked, I was thinking maybe they want to stop beating them. Maybe that's why they just asked, because they are elders. I didn't know they had plan in the evening. So in the evening of it, that's where we normally sit down. That place, they just moved the two of them, plus one other boy, 15 years old. They moved the three of them further a little. We were seeing them. They were like, oh, sorry, before they moved, they called our family, everybody's family. My family said they were at 7.5. One other family said 1.5, like that. So they got provoked because the other family said they were at 1.5 and 1 million naira. So they were not debating if they should kill us or not. This stuff caused arguments here. Their leader here almost shot one. Yeah, I remember too well. They were quarreling. So before we know, they carried my mom, 66 years old, and the other lady, 45. They moved them away from us a little. And one other boy, 15 years old. So they were saying if they should kill them or not. They argued and argued. To make it briefly, they shot them just one bullet. So when they shot the bullet, they shot it through the other lady to my mom. We were seeing them. So I thought maybe they would help them later. But we were seeing them. Before we know, they brought the other guy, 15 years old, back. There were blood stains at his back. The guy was telling us, they don't die. But before I knew, I was hearing my mommy's voice very close to me. She was praying and praying. Later, she started breathing very heavily. She breathed and breathed. I was no longer hearing her. Immediately, not up to 5 minutes, everybody, get up. They now told the other small boy that you have lucky.
4: How do you think starts all this, your blacking business?
5: Yes, yeah. Me before, my car they control. So before this summer come, not be this one. That one pass. He get one my brother. One him call me. Make a go control power for push it. But not be still I need get up.

I know play this thing to put fear for your body. Another mother crying. But I just play to let you know, say, wahala day. Seven teachers gone. If you sabi pray, they pray. The world keeps turning. If you sabi waka, mind your waka. For a moment it's everywhere. If you sabi take a person moto snap picture, put on top of this and say you don't arrive. Continue. Another story rises and it fades from the nation's attention. Colori for you, my mobile. Tell me, how do we get so used to pain? How do we get so used to pain? Become a trivial news. I come this morning to beg our people, them. Go ahead, say a little prayer and move along. Baba Tinubu, I beg you. Well, has Son and Lydia. Dan Allah in a row, Konka. When the news is gone. Nayana, my yogi, I yobiko. Our father, they beg you, Tinubu, they beg you. We know the fish sleep again. Never trace her cheeks. All our face don't dry as mother, sir. Why then do we gamble? 24 hours prayer. Tomorrow. 24 hours fasting. Empty clap. Our neck don't dry. Who will explain this pain? Daddy, I beg you. When testing. I beg you. I beg, they beg you. I know, say these children can come out once you want everything settled. I know, say you get power to do, and Baba, I beg, would they pray for you? Would they pray for you? I swear. Say, may God give you the wisdom, the understanding, the knowledge to take a help us. Stolen in a country like. We know, say you they try. They left their homes with books in their hands. Our children come off for house with books for their hand. In their eyes. Then carry the dream where they get for mind. For the smile. To take care of us, their mothers, when we old. Now every sunset. That money that they go to, we pray for them. And every knock on the door. And with the hope, say our children will come back. But Baba, they never come. Yes, we follow. Baba, now since 15th of May, has become their daily truth. Rashida's day. Baba, they beg you. Prayer and Joshua's mother still leaves. Make you gather those, we go join hand to bring back our children. Families counting the days, holding on to faith in a thousand days. With the candidates, with a hold on to faith. With a believe God, say these children go come back. He, I wanna be, mama, be on my. Uncle Sheyi.

0: hand with you. 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We know son at the try, we salute on her. We give on Agbosa. But I beg. Hello, Ojo. Hey, Jomo
1: empty classrooms.
0: Hey.
1: Who will explain this pain?
0: Pain everywhere.
1: Emmanuel,
0: Children's Day, what would they do? They enjoy. We know if you do them again.
1: Rashida, Joshua, Deborah.
0: Everything just stop one corner.
1: Shine Samuel. How did this go so?
0: Fasting and prayer, and they go on.
1: Now,
0: and would they beg God say make he help on her to help us say
1: when childhood is stolen,
0: when rain begin fall, all of us go wake up
1: this.
0: Go under the rain they cry, God, where are you?

0: 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No child should be made to stay under the rain.
1: Bring them home.
0: Son Kuma Dendedie.
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1: 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I beg, make una try to save our children. I beg, make una try to help us save this our children. 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How did we get so used? 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

0: 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Ejo.
1: And I shall sing. There is fire on the mountain.
0: When I shall talk, I will not know say the flame.

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1: Allô? 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
0: À quoi la radio est John?
2: Rashida, Joshua, Deborah, where have they gone? Aisha and Ahmed, how did this go?
0: Adio, Kinta, where phone jet? 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
2: feels heavier than before.
0: Hello.
3: Hello.
0: Ekaro, sir.
3: Officer, have you had a long question?
0: Yes, sir.
3: That's okay. There's a little bit of a bad draft for Nigeria.
0: I'm going, sir.
3: Oroko Jesu.
0: Ami.
3: Agbare Jesu.
0: Ami.
3: Akuri, you know what? We have our sushi.
0: Ami Jesu.
3: We will go to Nigeria. We have our share one.
0: Ami Jesu.
3: Lori Awusa, Lori Ibo, Lori Yoruba, ti awon iya to ku ko le ba wa se wole.
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0: Ami Jesu.
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3: 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Agboro to be ni yan jo ku to ko bi tun won sile.
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0: 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Ami. Ami loruko Jesu e se gan grandpa God bless you.
2: The world keeps turning.
0: Eyin te wa lori Facebook e ma binu si mi o. Ibrahim Sulaiman. 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Waidi Ayodele. Adeumi Kazim, William Debbie,
2: from the nation's attention. Tell me, how did we get so
0: Ibrahim Muhammad?
2: How did missing children
0: Adedeji Kazim Olubinpe Adeoti?
2: Bow our heads, say a little prayer and move along. But Emmanuel has
0: Alimot Adeshokan,
2: not names we
0: Shadi Mary,
2: the news is gone.

0: Adeboje Yusuf Oladimeji, thank you. 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
1: Hello, Chiquito.
0: Yeah, good morning, sir.
1: Oh, good morning.
0: Yes, sir.
1: I'm calling from Eastern. My roof color, what did you call it?
0: Okay, sir.
1: No, yeah, I'm asking what color.
0: Okay.
1: At the long, you know, I bought a two gajulo.
0: Mo sha mo pe a ma ni eri to dara ninu ose yi. 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
1: and what future are we building
0: my way to what future are we building now? 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
1: Empty classrooms.
0: Empty classrooms everywhere. When our children want to go to school, our hearts go high like this. Government do something.
1: Rashida,
0: Joshua, Deborah, and now this once again.
1: Oh.
0: If you want to talk to me, my number is 080-8121-8155. Today is this children. Tomorrow, who knows the next person? 080-8121-8145. Oladipupo Adedayo Joshua, thank you. Goodbye.

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We go tier over 50 million naira come out. Yes, more than 60 winners every week. 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Every game na chance to change your life. The more you play, the better and brighter your chances. Wednesday, June 24, Eagle Loud Pass Bazooka. As we go, they give Ogbonge winnings left, right, center. No way, though. It not cost too much to play this thing, oh yeah, I'll carry your phone right now. Type star 347 star 1004 star 1 hash if you want

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All right, country family listener, good morning and welcome to Lagelu 96.7 FM. Okay, Gajoki, the Oga at the top radio station. This morning, we don't come under the Tori, where they carry come under the mud every morning on Sunday, 9 be this one. Okay, before we enter inside the Tori, we take the coconut small, small ones with and that put on top, where Oyibo they call news headlines. Oyo State government don't come out to come frown face on top of the delay where they delay children's them. We write WAEC for this WAEC with the shelling now. Lagos State Governor Sanwo-Olu plus including the before Zamfara Governor Yari, they don't come out come tell all Niger them say make we join legs to make this basketball stop. On top of Bodo Ibotori, Russian drone, he don't strike it and he don't kill it, two people for inside the Ukraine. And on top of sport, Nigerian international Obu, he don't go miss his Super Eagles versus Portugal play due to injury. All these ones plus other plenty, etc. Informate. Now I go here this morning on top Lagelu. My own name, na Chichi Chiquito. All right, country families, on a welcome. The Oyo State government, it don't come out to come from face on top of the things with Shelle on top children with the right WAEC for this month. The Oyo State government, it tell the student them plus their parents and those where they live with sorry on top of how they take a delay the children's demo for the 2026 West African Senior School Certificate Examination. Will be WAEC, will be say WAEC people they do for our children's them. The Commissioner for Educate, Science and Technology, Honorable Olusegun Olaiwola, now in talk of this matter come out, where he talk say, government of your state, they invest well on top of the stress, the fear, plus the risk, where we say them put to this children where they write WAEC, as then talk say, the people where they write it, he come to the center very, very late. According to the Commissioner, report where you receive and when they do touch lightment to find out what happened gang gang gang. They say the examination materials for papers then where they won't do on Thursday, June 4th. They say the paper no arrive the center where they go write the exam, the time where it's supposed to arrive. And the paper where they say they won't write now government objective and agricultural science practical question papers then. Now they say it no reach the centers then until around 6:30 p.m. in the evening. Olaiwola no stop there, will be the commissioner for educator. Iwaka go front. A talk say papers them reach when you reach around 6:30. The children them start to write the exam around 11 minutes after 8 o'clock in the night for inside the centers like Ogbomosho and the Shaki, where then they do government objective and agricultural science practical examination. Then talk say that's what agricultural science they never even start to do them at all around that 8:11 p.m. Now government objective now in then they write government can work go front can tell the WAEC people say make them dan and la dan anabi make them consider to shift to any paper where be say in no reach the place where they won't write them as at by 4 o'clock in the evening say make the WAEC them push the paper go the following day. All right, another Tori where they here now Tori where them talk say operatives at the Nigerian police demo they don't save plus rescue one Mrs. Busayo John Paul, 43 years old, the younger sister to the before minister of power Adebayo Adelabu, where we say them kidnap with her twin boys them for inside the battle here or your state. According to information, then talk say this woman then rescue him and then save him alive during the gas boats where shell for midnight between the police them and the
kidnappers them around 7:30 o'clock in the night on Saturday, June 6th, will be yesterday. Then say two of the kidnappers, the bomo them, naim police them use gun wunjure well. A while then talk, say then collect it two badginot buka from two of them handy. And the police then waka go front to talk, say waiting help them to do this work. Now intelligence tracking and the one where Oyibo they call tactical pressure, where they mount on top of the bomo them, where then take it face them. And when they see say the bomo don't face bomo them, the bomo them too use the verse face police, say badging not to, and the bullet con the waka they go up and down. But after everything, the police then save the woman come off from the hand of these people. And the security operatives then also talk, say they don't tandagi the but now they shine their eyes up and down in order to know where other gbomo them waka or run go enter, because then talk say plenty of them then get a gunshot wound. So say make it the search to see who carry gunshot wound, and they go do the thing where they're supposed to do. All right, away from that Oyo State story, I don't land inside the Obodo Lagos. We had in talk say Lagos State Governor Babajide Sanwo-Olu and before Zamfara State Governor Abdulaziz Yari. They don't come out to call on top of all of us will be Obodo Naija children. So we could join hand leg plus including Obi together to fight this gbas with the shelle inside the Obodo Naija. Sanwo-Olu and Yari then talk this one for separate talk where then talk. We are then they want to say criminal groups demo make we not allow them to come inside Nigeria to divide our country or to spoil or weaken public confidence for inside the nation in future. While Sanwo-Olu telling Nigerians them to rally behind the president Bola Ahmed Tinubu and the nation's security agencies them in order to confront and face the insecurity challenges with the shell for Nigeria now. Yari Kontok say the fight against this gbas say he need collective national action where they beyond the government effort alone. That is to say, talk say, you can call all of us Gabadaya say, we look after waiting the shell now, we get to do with the teachers and students them, where they carry come out from inside Orire local government area of Oyo State, and where they carry enter bush, plus including all that bad attack where they shell because of bandits there for part of North. You say, when we look at all these things, all of us need to come together, join leg hand plus including Obi together to take it, make sure say we go fight terrorism, fight banditry and other kind of bass boats with the shell inside the Obodo Naija. Alright, I don't land inside Obodo Kebbi, where Kebbi State Governor Nasiru Idris, one of people who say they help bandit them through the provision of information to criminal groups them, say then go face the kind of Awilo Logomba music where government go play for them once they find them out. This is one in it come as the governor carry emergency security to do for the government house where they for bringing Kebbi, where them follow renewed bandit attacks because of the renewed bandit attack with shelle for inside the that state. While in the address those who come for the meeting, Idris, governor of Kebbi State, a showing concern on top the body kasala and gbas gbos with shelle to people where they live for inside that area, and he can't take it seriously measures in order to do it to stop this insecurity things with the shell across Kebbi State. Governor, clap on hand for the effort of security agencies them where they operate for the state. However, he can't call on top of every human being where they live for Kebbi State. So may them try to join hands with the security people them to provide the information as at the time where we say the thing they shell, where we suppose more information as they hurt in order to help security people to do their work for inside the Kebbi State. All
right, so away from every Obodo Niger Tori, we don't enter inside Obodo Yibo Tori now. We had in talks a Russian drone, it don't strike and it kill two human beings for inside the Ukraine. Officials them now then come out to come reveal the matter. As they say, world leaders them then gather for London to discussion the plenty pressure where they on top of Moscow for over 4 year war. Ukrainian President Volodymyr Zelensky go meeting with the leaders of France, Germany and Britain today in order to talk on top the way forward as Russia they suffer military setback for inside the invasion of a neighbor. There's a Russian drone strike, he killed a 56 years old man where they work as minibus driver for Ukraine's southern Zaporizhia region, while there's a 159 year old man now he also killed for separate attack for central Prospect region when they say Russian drones them and aerial bombs he rained down over two districts them. They say the attack he also wounded 135 years old man and he damaged plenty infrastructure for inside the Russia there. Okay, my people, finally this morning na Tori on top of sport. We had them talk say Igor Obu. They say they don't rule him out of Nigeria's upcoming international friendly against Portugal because of Iwunjo. According to Super Eagles media officer Promise Efoge, he say Obu sustaining serious injury during Saturday's training session for inside the Leiria, and he said the center back now they expect him to return to Zek a club Slavia Prague for treatment. They said the 26 years old the future for Nigeria's two games for the Unity Cup invitational tournament for inside London last month, and the Super Eagles then go take on World Cup bound Portugal inside the friendly for Leiria next Wednesday. All right, that one na sport tori, and from there we dey waka to tell on a by Gary. But before we waka come out to country family, sir, make we sharply give on a the small cocolets them again where we've been done give on a before now. We tell on a say Oyo State government don't verse frown eyes on top of how WAEC them take delay our children's them because they won't write WAEC exam. And we tell on a say Lagos State Governor Sanwo-Olu and before Zamfara Governor Yari, he don't talk or say make all of us Nigerians say make we rally together, joining hand leg plus including the OB to make it sure say this is basketball, he go stop. We also tell on a say Russian drone, he don't strike and he kill two human beings for inside the Ukraine. Finally, we tell on us the Nigerian international Obu. They say he go miss the Super Eagles versus Portugal due to the Wunjo way he get. All these ones plus other plenty etc. Informate. Now we go to tell on we tell on her and on go hear them more if I want to hear them and watch them on top our website. We be www.lagelufm.com www.lagelufm.com. All right, we don't come to the end of the tori this afternoon. This on top of Lagelu 96.7. 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And the news director na Tunde Olawuwo. Whereas in Atunde, Baba Tunde Moron Keji, now join hands with them, then write this story, carry and give me, where be shishikito, to read them, give you, where they listen to me this morning on top Lagelu 96.7. All right, now thank you as on a listener. Make waka go through Talk Sunday, another corner will be part 2. No touch your radio, na chikito, talker.

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4: 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Akojo Friday 12. 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
0: 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That's it, mami.
1: But
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1: So look back. 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I'm not too bad to the bad because I will have a long
0: book.
1: 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So you are my new one. 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
0: 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We call you Bitetin Pewa.
1: Mr. Sunday on the line.
0: Oh, okay.
1: Aku siyo.
0: It's a malayo lumaje fwa, sir.
1: You are very, very interesting. I love the program you are anchoring.
0: Thank you, sir.
1: God Almighty will come to bless you and give you more wisdom in Jesus' name.
0: Amen. Amen.
1: Sherry, our team is so shocking.
0: Okay.
1: Thank you. Be a more value of money. Talk to me one so funky. Don't follow me from the beginning. I am a good way out. At the end of Unito Lomo, oh, what you want because I see you. He's watching you.
0: Oh,
1: he's coming for his child. He's coming for his child. Oh, my one for more. So, yeah, I will know this of a long one song. Oh, no, you're alone. You saw a long one to go what? What a man's song, sorry. Point to show it. But mind you, oh, what here to Lomo, what that? At the end, only man told you, I want to told you it about. Sincerely speaking, I'm telling you before God and man. Because Baba Tom Lopa, you know, I claim it. Only Ba Yare, Jebe Yare, you buy Ben Yare, Yare, she pushes to them, she needs to make a little more. But at the end, most of them become taking up the money once. After them, she was there, but I buy, I don't know, I hate Yare at the end. So life is so mysterious that we cannot understand. You understand?
0: Yes.
1: I'm more pay to see all on one key. We went to buy sherry, all on one feeling, son, but that photo one be very bad. So, you can't come out by more talk. You understand? That's not my point. But my point is that the way we think, only marry there at the end. Because I've seen a lot. You understand?
0: Yes, sir.
1: I have a robust experience concerning all these things. So, all on one shall move out. God bless you and God bless you in Jesus' name.
0: Amen. And you too.

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0: 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Yes, sir.
1: Yes, sir.
0: I dupe.

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0: Mokini atokun.
1: Eshio.
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1: That's it. Uyibanda.
0: Kwa luku mani ya matete again. 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
1: Ẹ ṣeun bá mi, a dúpẹ́.

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Naimi take you to play this.

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2: 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Daddy's Key Equator, we love this program, thank you very much. You are well done sir. Adejumo Adesola from Eruwa, thank you very much. Oluwafikayo Akinwumi, happy first Sunday to you and your crew sir, thank you very much sir. We say happy first Sunday to you also. Well done Mr. Cooperative Doctor Abdulrasheed Olawale niye, happy Sunday and all others on the program. One go one day, Bolanle Opeyemi, happy first Sunday today, sir. Yes. Well done, sir. Wahida san. 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Thank you very much. 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Thank you very much too. 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And then Ayomide Onimoto lati Lanlate. Thank you very much, sir. Happy Sunday from Lanlate. 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So our management bodo strong from the board to whichever level of leadership to committee members. 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
2: 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Secretary is the administrator of the society.
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0: 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What are the strategic planning process? What is business plan process? Whether genuine or not, last year any surplus or you call it profit, 2 million naira, is it okay? Elola kowole, our total asset, that is total asset of members, o ti wo 10 million, o ti wo 20 million, surplus iwa o nku si 700,000, 1 million naira. 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Hey. What is 1 million naira to 20 million total asset? Eh, sakeu. Kini percentage yen? Kiloku si?
1: 1 million,
0: that is 0.5. That is 0.5.
2: Yes.
0: Or that is 5%.
2: Okay.
0: That's 5%.
2: 0.5%. Uh-huh.
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2: yeah. That's
0: 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So egbe mi total asset won balance sheet size o ti wo 50 million o ti le. What is the surplus? Ma ri 2 million. 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
0: 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Is that business? Is that an enterprise? That is not an enterprise. 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
0: 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way it ought to be done. Till next Sunday, thank you very much.

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8: 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Ipadro, your moment has come. Don't miss this mega crusade. Heaven is calling. Will you answer? Answer.
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We go tear over 50 million naira come out. Yes, more than 60 winners every week. No slowdown, though. No door. 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The more you play, the better and brighter your chances. Wednesday, June 24, Ego Loud Pass Bazooka. As we go, they give Ogbonge winnings left, right, center. No way, though. It no cost too much to play this Tino. Oh, yeah, I'll carry your phone right now. Type *347*1004*1#. 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
1: Father, we ask that you open our eyes to the wondrous truth of your word. Thank you because you have heard us. In Jesus' mighty name we have prayed. Amen. Our text for study is in Genesis chapter 3 from verse 1. Now the serpent was more cunning than any beast of the field which the Lord God had made. And he said to the woman, "Hath God indeed said, you shall not eat of every tree of the garden?" And the woman said to the serpent, "We may eat of the fruit of the trees of the garden, but of the fruit of the tree which is in the midst of the garden, God has said, you shall not eat it, nor shall you touch it, lest you die." Then the serpent said to the woman, "You will not surely die, for God knows that in the day you eat of it, your eyes will be opened. You will be like God, knowing good and evil." This is the word of the Lord. What we are looking at this day is the life of Eve, being a firstborn. And I want to add the life of Adam to that. They are both firstborn. They were the first to be established here on earth. Now we need to understand how that there are anomalies that arise later in life, in the life of firstborns. And that anomaly we could see also in the life of Eve and Adam. Here it was Eve. Eve understood the instructions that were given to her by God. She understood it very well. But she chose to disbelieve it when it was challenged. It was not challenged the third, fourth, fifth time. It was the very first time that it was challenged that she disbelieved it. Now, when you begin to see things like this, don't think it is natural. It's not natural that Eve could not stand that temptation. People of God, you need to begin to understand how that in the thinking pattern of a person can be under attack. In the thinking pattern of a person can begin to experience a situation where he believes what is wrong and discards what is right. The anomaly in the life of Eve and Adam was the fact that they had a lack of discretion, a lack of a capacity to have sound judgment, and it led them to sin. A lack of capacity to know what was right and what was wrong. They would rather believe what the devil said. They would rather believe what the serpent said. And this was what led to the fall of Adam and Eve. We need to understand that these are patterns that come in the life of many firstborns. When a firstborn is lacking in judgment, what really happens is that they are replaced. Another person begins to operate like a firstborn in that family. No parent wants to put a firstborn that lacks discretion as a first. They begin to deal with a younger child that has better discretion. This is life. And this is how many firstborns lose their position as firstborns. Please understand this, people of God, that the reason this happens is because many firstborns are yet to be dedicated to God. And you could understand that in the life of Adam and Eve, in Genesis chapter 3 from verse 21, the Bible explained how their redemption happened in their own context. What happened that was that God sewed tunics for them with skin. In other words, God killed animals in order to get them covered. Please take note of the mystery behind this. In order to redeem Adam and Eve, one of the things the Lord did was to sacrifice animals to get them covered. You need to understand the principle of dedication by sacrifice. How that in our day's context, you will take an offering to the altar as a ransom for your firstborn. This is the means by which a firstborn is dedicated. If this is not done for a firstborn, that firstborn can be given to indiscretion. The same thing happened, could have happened to Jesus, but Jesus escaped it because a dedication was done for Jesus. If you are listening to me at this time and you are trusting God that God should heal your child's capacity to have understanding or to have sound judgment, just say a mighty amen to these prayers. Father, I pray for as many as are listening at this time, as many as are lacking in judgment. Lord, we ask that you restore their capacity for sound judgment. Open their eyes of understanding. Thank you, Father, because you have heard us. In Jesus' mighty name we have prayed. Amen.
0: Worship with us at St. Joseph's Anglican Church, Arapaja, Odoono Kekere, Ibadan, for follow-up, discipleship, and spiritual growth. For further counseling, call Venerable Dr. Toby Adeoluwa on 0704-275-4103. 0704-275-4103. Or attend our program tagged Hannah, a prophetic and deliverance service holding every Tuesday at 12 noon. Join us same time next week for another session of Deliverance Room. Victory is your portion in Jesus' mighty name. Amen.
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0: no,
1: way.
0: No, no, no, ban fe lu omo kunrin yi nko.
1: My God in the life of
0: Emma wongo tawon eyan yi se o.
1: Look at what this fellow doing.
0: Samuel lo fi David je.
1: Samuel enthroned David.
0: So ohun na lo tun le ibati eje.
1: Bohun lo fi sori oye. After all, you anointed him.
0: Why
1: not on another dead?
0: Rara yin o le lagba lori lori David. Won ti mo pe ton ba se yen.
1: They knew if they go into that,
0: David o le good, ko le rula. Tora eni to fi je.
1: David cannot escape it
0: because afobaje re.
1: That was the kingmaker that made him king.
2: Nigba ti obirin na si ri Samueli.
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0: ki ma se okukoku
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0: ki ma ye ko Samuel je se ku
1: not that Samuel have just died
0: awon agbara kan de wa to le go ku Samuel jade ki Samuel de ma soro
1: and there was a power that could call on Samuel despite being dead
0: nitori pe fe pa enikan
1: and he spoke in an attempt to kill Saul.
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1: And the woman
0: said. Obirin na wi fun Saul pe.
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1: You know you dream about that.
0: Mo sa temi fun e eni ba le ti ko gbo
1: you have ears let them listen
2: o si wi pe
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1: an old man coming up
2: o si fi agbada bora
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1: with a mantle
2: Saul si mo pe
0: Saul mo pe
2: Samuel ni
0: o mo pe ah
1: I saw passive.
0: Samuel lori lo npe l'Olorun.
1: It was Samuel. You saw Samuel as saying
0: Samuel niyan.
1: That was Samuel.
2: O si teriba. O si wole. Samuel wi fun Saul pe.
0: Samuel wa fun Saul pe.
1: Samuel said unto Saul.
2: E se ti iwo fi yo mi lenu lati mu mi wa soke.
0: Ki lo de tu nda mu mi?
1: Why are you troubling me?
2: Saul si down o wi pe.
0: Saul down o wi pe.
1: Saul said.
2: Ipoju nla ba mi.
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1: 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And God departed from me.
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1: Before you had dreams about
0: that's why to se be si ra won oku.
1: That's why you are seeing the dead bodies.
0: Bode did you kene? Okusha lo mari. Bode kene? Okusha lo mari.
2: Ah, kilo de te we wa ni ti oku.
1: How come I'm having a dream about the dead body?
0: I want to share it.
1: This was what happened.
0: Allah pe won ni.
1: They were contacted.
0: Allah lo kan te sin yo e lati jo.
1: Thank God. God
0: tori awon adura to ye ko gba. O gba. O kan lo ko de ji.
1: You just saw dead bodies and you woke up.
0: E won ti koja lori e.
1: You have averted a lot of hazards.
2: Consider me lohun mo nipa owo awon woli.
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We go tier over 50 million naira come out. Yes, more than 60 winners every week. No slowdown, no door. Every game na chance to change your life. The more you play, the better and brighter your chances. Wednesday, June 24, Eagle Loud Pass Bazooka. As we go, they give Ogbonge winnings left, right, center. No way, though. It no cost too much to play this team.

0: 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Welcome to Voice of Revival with Pastor Johnson Oluniyi Ajulo, the set man for Jesus Generation Ministries, Holiness Bible Church. 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
1: Shall we pray? Our Heavenly Father, we want to thank you, giving your glory, honor, and praise and adoration for preserving our lives throughout the 5 months, the first 5 months of the year. And you have brought us to this month safe and sound. We return all glory, praise, and honor to you. Heavenly Father, we are still praying for the situation in our nation, that you will intervene as God and let people know that you are still alive over this nation. In the name of Jesus, we pray for the station where this message is being aired out, that you are going to prosper them. In the name of Jesus, we pray for all our listeners, that you are going to give them the grace and power to be doers of your word, so that your name can be glorified. In Jesus' name I pray, amen. Hallelujah. Today I'm talking about the potency of prayer in national crisis. The potency of prayer in national crisis, that is, the power that prayer can wield over situations of the country. For example, I'll be reading from 2 Chronicles chapter 32, verse 9 to 14 and 19 to 22. 2 Chronicles 32, 9 to 14 and 19 to 22. After this, the Sennacherib king of Assyria sent his servants to Jerusalem, but he himself laid siege against Lachish and all his power within, unto Hezekiah king of Judah and to all Judah that were at Jerusalem, saying, thus says Sennacherib king of Assyria, where do ye trust? Whereon do you trust that ye abide in Jerusalem in the siege, in Jerusalem? Doth not Hezekiah persuade you to give over yourselves to the famine, to die by famine and by thirst, saying, the Lord our God shall deliver us out of the hand of the king of Assyria? Hath not the same Hezekiah taken away his high places and his altars, and commanded Judah and Jerusalem, saying, ye shall worship before one altar, and burn incense upon it?

I read from verse 19. And they spake against the God of Jerusalem, as against the gods of the people of the earth, which were the work of the hands of man. And for this cause, Hezekiah the king and the prophet Isaiah, the son of Amos, prayed and cried to heaven. And the Lord sent an angel, which cut off all the mighty men of valor, and the leaders and captains of the camp of the king, and the captains in the camp of the king of Assyria. So he returned with shame of face to his own land. And when he was come into his house, into the house of his God, they that came forth of his own bowels slew him there with the sword. Thus the Lord saved Hezekiah and the inhabitants of Jerusalem from the hand of Sennacherib, the king of Assyria, and from the hand of all other, and guided them on every side. Hallelujah. This is giving us an example of a terrorist that besieged the city of Jerusalem many, many years ago in the day of King Hezekiah, and were trying to terrify everybody and to put them under bondage. But we can see that when Isaiah and Hezekiah prayed, God intervened. One of the realities we have to face in national crisis is that prayer has the potential to douse every tension and bring peace and tranquility into the society. The case of Judah and Jerusalem is was a typical example. The battle of Sennacherib was so strong. Sennacherib was a terrorist and the king of terrorism, and he was trying to bulldoze everywhere and be trying to terrify everybody and put everyone under control. But by the time he hit Jerusalem and Judah, God showed up and he was disgraced out of the way. I want to tell you that the same God is still alive today. But let's first of all look at necessity of praying for our nation. It is very, very important, not only when there is crisis, that we should be praying for our nation. Unfortunately, it is only when we have problem and crisis in nation we used to remember to pray. But normally, the word of God commanded us that we should be praying for our nation. Why is it necessary to be praying for our nation? One, it is the command of the word of God. The Bible teaches us that we should pray for people that are in authority. In 1 Timothy chapter 2, verse 1 and 2, the Bible says, I exhort therefore that first of all, supplications, prayers, intercessions, and giving of thanks be made for all men, for kings, and for all that are in authority, that we may live a quiet and peaceable life in all godliness and honesty. It is a command of the word of God that we should be praying for our nation, for people that are in authority, and for everyone. Also, prayer is necessary because even God himself seeks for people that shall be praying for the nation. For instance, in Ezekiel 22 verse 30, God said, and I sought for a man among them that should make up the hedge and stand in the gap before me for the land, that I should not destroy it, but I found none. One of the things that is causing problem in the nation is that when people are not really serious about praying for their nation, standing in the gap to fill the gap of an intercessor to lift up the holy hands to deliver the nation from trouble. Also, it is necessary for us to pray for our nation, because when you are not praying for your nation, it is a sin of itself. Not praying for our nation is a sin according to 1 Samuel chapter 12 verse 23. When you are a Christian, or you say you are a worshiper of God, and you are not calling upon God in serious prayer, that shows that you are not interested in the welfare of the country. And I want to let you know that lack of praying for our nation leads to disaster. Because when people fail to pray, crisis begin to take over the nation, as we are seeing happening in our nation today. And I want to let you know, not that people are not praying, but the point is, are we really praying? Because when you look at the case study of Judah in crisis that we have just read about, there are a few things that we want to learn from them. Number one, Judah was invaded by an Assyrian terrorist who said he's going to take over the nation and put everybody under subjugation. He wants to subjugate everybody in the nation and take them over for his own control and for his own benefit. Then, as he was doing that, Hezekiah himself, as the king of the nation, did not just sit quietly. He made military preparations and boost the morale of his people. Hezekiah, in that, all these are in 2 Chronicles chapter 32, right from verse 1.

0: But when that thing got to a climax, Hezekiah and Isaiah went into the temple of the Lord to pray, just as we have it here. It says, and for this cause, Hezekiah the king and the prophet Isaiah, the son of Amos, prayed and cried to God of, to heaven. You see, when there is crisis in the nation, there is need for serious prayer. Many of the prayer people are praying at times, I call it cosmetic prayers. Many of the prayer people are praying at times, I call it mechanical prayers. Many of the prayer we say we are praying at times, they are just mouth-felt prayer. They are not heartfelt. You see, because most of the time, it's because of the situation that makes us to be running after prayer. But when we really need prayer, to pray before the crisis comes, we are doing nothing. And sometimes, when the crisis even comes, and we say we are praying, most of the prayer we are praying is just mental prayer. It's just emotional prayer. Some of them are not really heartfelt. They are not a prayer from a broken heart and contrite spirit. They are not a traveling intercession. They are not a tenacious thing that can make God to rise up on his throne and do something. I see Christians at times praying for the nation, but it's surprising the way they are praying for the nation. It's like they are praying like when they are playing. You see, in some occasions, I see Christian organizations, Christian groups gathering themselves together, and they say they are praying for Nigeria. In the prayer they are praying for Nigeria, if I'm the God that they are praying to, I will never answer that prayer. Because you can't see the seriousness. You can't see the concern. You can't see the heart in that prayer that they are praying. You see, but when we can pray, God can do something. Do you know that when Hezekiah and Isaiah only prayed, and it was heaven-touching prayer, what happened? In 2 Chronicles 32:21, the Bible says, and the Lord sent an angel which cut off all the mighty men of valor and the leaders and captains in the camp of the king of Assyria. So he returned with shame of face to his own land. And when he was come into his own house, into the house of his God, they that came forth of his own bowels slew him there with the sword. Can you see that? And that's how God delivered that nation. God delivered Judah and Jerusalem. In verse 22, he said, Thus the Lord saved Hezekiah and the inhabitants of Jerusalem from the hand of Sennacherib, the king of Assyria, and from the hand of all other, and guided them on every side. This is the challenge that we face today. God is ready to secure. God is ready to deliver. God is ready to conquer every battle, every situation, every terrorism, every opposition, everything that is working against the nation. But where are the men of prayer? Where are the people of prevailing prayer? Where are the people of agonizing prayer? Where are the people of traveling prayer? Where are the people that can go and be lost in the presence of God for traveling and praying the prayer that will bring down the hand of God? God is still the same. God can still fight for his people. God can still fight for the nation. God can still do what the government cannot do, because God is above every government. Where government fail, where government are powerless, God is still able to do something. But where are the Christians? Where are the intercessors? Where are the men of God that can call God like Amos? Like Isaiah, the son of Amos, and Hezekiah, and we call God to respond. That is why we need prayer now. The prayer is still have the power. Prayer is still having the power to douse every tension, to silence every trouble, to control every situation in the nation. Because when we pray to the point of God's answering aid, it brings divine healing to our troubled land. It will effect peace, prosperity, and social tranquility. When we pray through to the point of God answering us, it will bring deliverance and security from every terrorist and from every power that is troubling the nation. Both from the top to the bottom, God is able to take care of everything and handle all the forces that are behind the trouble of this nation. When we pray through, God will bring divine guidance, warless victory to a threatened nation. Let us rise up and pray. Let's pray a true prayer. Let's pray a prevailing prayer. And we shall see the hand of God in Nigeria turning the table against the powers of darkness and the wicked men that are troubling our nation.
1: Amazing grace. The man who was once blind said, a man called Jesus made clay and anointed my eyes and said unto me, go to the pool of Siloam and wash. And I went and washed, and I received sight. that same Jesus is still alive today. And such will be your testimony too, if only you can attend the special monthly Pool of Siloam Miracle Vigil, which holds third Friday of every month. Pool of Siloam Miracle Vigil is an avenue of connecting human problems with God's power for solutions. 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Ministering is Pastor Johnson Oluniyi Ajulo and other anointed ministers of God. Venue is Jesus Generation Ministries, Holiness Bible Church, 12 and 13 Ayetoro Street, Olopomewa, Eleyele, Ibadan. Time 10 p.m. Jesus is Lord.
0: Shall we pray? Heavenly Father, we are thanking you because we know that your power remains the same. You are still the God of yesterday, today, and forever. I am praying that in Nigeria, you will raise up men that are men of heartfelt prayers, men of travailing and prevailing prayer. Both male and female will rise up to the task that we are facing in this nation right now and pray through until victory is won over the situation in our country. For I pray in Jesus' name. Amen.
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6: and their life was so okay
5: aye won laye ja
6: they were so great in life
5: gbogbo awon ti don dari nipasẹ mi mimo
6: they were being directed by the power of Holy Spirit
5: wow soro ni sale
6: and they were not commoners at all
5: okay no tin soro
6: and they were prominent ones
5: gbogbo awon don dari
6: all don da being directed
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6: and their life goes
5: bi orun se ko wu e
6: according to their plan
5: gbogbo awon don dari
6: those that have been directed
5: nipasẹ mi mimo
6: the power of Holy Spirit
5: won se bi oluwa
6: and of are acting like God.
5: Wọ́n rò bí Ọlọ́run ṣe rò.
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5: Gbogbo àwọn tó ń darí.
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6: Through the help of Holy Spirit.
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6: 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When
5: he wants to create this
6: world through
5: life. Bíbélì
6: wí
5: pé.
6: Bible
5: says.
6: O dúró
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6: The Lord created heaven and earth.
5: Verse 2.
6: Verse 2.
5: Only are you one in you.
6: Said the earth was full.
5: Are you so full?
6: So empty.
5: Oh, and
6: darkness covered the
5: earth. And the
6: Spirit of the Lord was over
5: it. And
6: the Spirit of the Lord was
5: over it.
6: Before the Lord speaks. The Lord Jehovah.
5: Oh, look at me, O Lord, come move.
6: The Spirit of the Lord to move.
5: The Bible says. The Spirit of the Lord was moving in the surface of the water. As the Spirit was moving.
6: God says something.
5: Kí Ọlọ́run tó sọ̀rọ̀.
6: Before the Lord speaks.
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6: The Lord is for Holy Spirit to move.
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6: Bible says.
5: Ìmọ̀lẹ̀ sí wa.
6: And there was light.
5: Ọlọ́run Jehovah.
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6: The Creator
5: created the world
6: of light.
5: Kò sé
6: kankan.
5: Never do
6: anything.
5: Without the
6: directives
5: of Holy Spirit.
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5: ń jẹ́ wá. What
6: we are suffering for.
5: Kí ayé wa bí ìdàbẹ̀.
6: The of Holy Spirit.
5: I say business.
6: And we are running the business.
5: Let's see
6: the
5: real
6: of Holy Spirit.
5: I'm not
6: seeing
5: the let's see the real
6: of Holy Spirit.
5: I'm not
6: we are
5: let's see the real
6: of Holy
5: Spirit. I'm not
6: we are
5: let's see the real
6: of Holy Spirit.
5: I'm not
6: our
5: of
6: Holy
5: Spirit.
6: Our lives have been
5: mistaken.
6: We have been honorable. Because we are walking against the Spirit.
5: Jesus the
6: Lord.
5: Koto bere ise
6: na. And before he started his ministerial work.
5: Bíbélì wí pé.
6: Bible says.
5: Odo di dari
6: ẹni. He waited for the directives of Holy Spirit.
5: In Matthew chapter 3.
6: In Matthew 3.
5: Verse 16.
6: Verse 16 of it.
5: Bíbélì wí pé.
6: Bible says.
5: Ẹni Olúwa bá lè Jésù
6: bí àdàbà. The Spirit of the Lord came upon Jesus like a dove. Bíbélì
5: wí pé.
6: The Bible says.
5: Lójú ẹsẹ̀.
6: Immediately.
5: Bẹ́ẹ̀ni Olúwa bá lè.
6: That the Spirit of the Lord descended upon him.
5: In Luke chapter 4 verse 1.
6: In Luke 4 verse 1.
5: Bíbélì wí pé.
6: Bible says.
5: Ẹ̀mí mímọ́ sì darí Jésù.
6: Only to let Jesus.
5: Sínú ijó.
6: Into the wilderness.
5: Bíbélì wí pé.
6: The Bible says.
5: In verse 14.
6: Verse 14 of it.
5: Bíbélì wí pé.
6: Bible says.
5: Bí ẹ̀mí mímọ́ ṣe darí Jésù sí
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6: And Jesus prayed.
5: Bíbélì wí pé.
6: Bible says.
5: Ó dẹ̀ lọ sí Galilee.
6: And he went to Galilee.
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6: With the power of Holy Spirit.
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6: And rotting signs.
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6: 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And through the directives of Holy Spirit.
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6: Holy Spirit directed
5: him. In Luke chapter 4.
6: In Luke chapter
5: 4. Verse 1.
6: Verse 1.
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6: Go to the wilderness.
5: Gbàdó gbàdúrà tán.
6: And when he was through with prayer.
5: Ẹ̀mí mímọ́ darí ẹ̀
6: and he started the ministerial
5: work. The
6: reason the ministry of the Lord Jesus
5: and
6: that he exceeded all prophets.
5: It
6: was being directed through Holy Spirit.
5: What
6: we are suffering for?
5: You
6: must be directed.
5: Àkókò títú yìí tó ń dá se yẹ
6: kó o lè sí. Enough is enough. Stop doing everything on your own because you can't make it in that way.
5: O gbọ́dọ̀ lórí ẹ wípé.
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1: 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My force have said the truth.
0: Subscribe to send me mimo.
1: You better subscribe to Holy Spirit.
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1: Says an expedient unto you.
0: Ti mo ba ti lo tan.
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0: Eni to ba mi sise.
1: The one that works with me.
0: Ti mo fi saseyori.
1: That make me to succeed.
0: Yo beyin na sise.
1: We work with you as well.
0: Eleyi ni emi mimo.
1: And this is Holy Spirit.
0: Aye awon meyin.
1: And the disciples.
0: Nigba ti Jesus Oluwa lo.
1: When Jesus the Lord want to leave.
0: O so fun pe.
1: He told them that.
0: Bibeli wi pe.
1: Bible says.
0: Bi a se bi Jesus se jide kuro ninu
1: oji. And Jesus resurrected from the grave.
0: Bibeli wi pe ni John chapter 20.
1: In John 20.
0: Verse 22.
1: Verse 22.
0: Jesus Oluwa mi si wa won meyin.
1: Jesus the Lord greeted to the disciples.
0: O ni egba mi.
1: Now receive ye Holy Spirit.
0: Tori e le da si.
1: Because you can't do it alone.
0: Bibeli pe.
1: Bible says.
0: O si mi si wa.
1: He greeted to them.
0: O si gba mi.
1: And they all received Holy Spirit.
0: O de to so fun pe.
1: And he even told them.
0: Ni Acts of Apostles chapter 1.
1: Acts of Apostles chapter 1.
0: Verse 4.
1: Verse 4.
0: O de to lo duro ni yara oke.
1: Say go and stay at the upper room.
0: Emi mimo te gba yi.
1: All this you've received.
0: E o foju ri.
1: You didn't see.
0: E need am mi.
1: And you need a
0: sign. Te fi mo pe ti confirm. Bibeli wi pe.
1: Bible says.
0: Loju ese.
1: Immediately.
0: Won lo duro ni yara oke.
1: They stayed at the upper room.
0: Bibeli wi pe.
1: Bible says.
0: Won lo duro ni yara oke.
1: And they stayed at the upper room.
0: Lojiji.
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1: 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They never
0: leave Galilee.
1: They were speaking in England.
0: They were speaking in Galilee.
1: They didn't leave
0: Galilee. They were English.
1: And they were speaking Queen English. Bible says. Everybody
0: must
1: know. They
0: were
1: the others speaking in their own language. Who are these
0: ones? Oh,
1: you
0: need to
1: call it an international man.
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0: 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O joko pẹlu awon president.
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1: You are listening to me now.
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0: This program is brought to you by the Seventh-day Adventist Church.
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0: And it's my prayer that the Holy Spirit will minister to your soul.
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0: As you listen, I pray that you will be blessed in Jesus' name.
1: Bi e se n teti gbo wa mo gbadura pe Oluwa yo bukun yin ni oruko Jesu.
0: Amen.
1: Ami.
2: We thank the Lord that is here again.
1: Adupe ni owo Olorun pe atun wa bi loni.
2: We thank him for bringing us through the dangers and the trials of the past week.
1: Adupe pe o mu wa la gbogbo ewu ati idanwo
2: ose ti o koja. As we go into this week, knowing fully well that his grace will continue to abide with us.
1: A fi ogo fun nitori pe a mo pe bi a se nlo ninu ose yi ori ofe re yo ma ba wa gbe.
2: And in the last one, we were able to see how God was making plan to redeem man from sin.
1: Ninu eto ti o koja, a ri bi Olorun se n seto lati yo eniyan kuro ninu ese.
2: But yet, we will not cooperate.
1: Sugbon sibe, a o fowo so wopo pelu re.
2: It was God's plan that man has a face-to-face communication with him.
1: Eto Olorun ni pe ki eniyan ki o ma ba ohun soro ni ojukoju.
2: But sin has really separated us.
1: Sugbon ese o ti ya wa ni ipa kuro lodo re.
2: And this is why we will be going to study this week on the topic Show Me the Way.
1: Idina ni yi ti a fi ma ko koko ti a pe ni fi ona han mi ni ose yi.
2: Show me the way.
1: Fi ona han mi.
2: Father Lord, we come here, we ask you for guidance. We lack wisdom, grant us the wisdom.
1: Amen.
2: We lack knowledge, grant us the knowledge.
1: Amen.
2: Please show us the way wherein we will walk.
1: Amen.
2: And help us to walk the journey.
1: Amen.
2: We ask in Jesus' name.
1: Amen.
2: Show me the way.
1: Fi ona han mi.
2: God is full of love.
1: Olorun kun fun ife.
2: And in his loving relationship, he want to develop an intimate relationship with mankind.
1: Ani ninu ife re, o wa fe ni ibasepo ti o dan moran pelu awon eniyan.
2: God is a God of relationship.
1: Olorun je Olorun ibasepo.
2: Like we discussed last week, he always come to the garden to have a talk with Adam and Eve in the cool of the day.
1: Bi a se so ninu eko wa ni ose ti o lo, Olorun ma nbe Adamu ati Eva wo ni irole lati ba won soro.
2: But because that channel of communication had been cut off.
1: Sugbon nitori pe ona lati ma ba Olorun soro loju ko oju ye ati gbe didi.
2: God is a God of love that love relationship.
1: Ti Olorun si je Olorun ife to feran ibasepo.
2: He has to open another channel whereby we can be rich.
1: O wa ni lati la ona miran kale lati ma dodo wa.
2: Psalm 25 verses 4 and 5.
1: Iwe orin Dafidi ori ike dogbon ese ikerin ati ikarun.
2: That should be the prayer of every faithful Christian every day of our life.
1: Ese yi na lo ye ko je adura gbogbo Christiani ti o je olotito ati olododo ni ogun ojo aye wa.
2: Before we talk to whoever,
1: ki a to be enikeni soro,
2: we should make this a pertinent talk with God.
1: O ye ki a ma so eleyi pelu Olorun tokan tokan.
2: Then show me the way, O Lord.
1: Fi ona re han mi Oluwa.
2: And teach me thy path.
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2: And teach me.
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2: On thee do I wait all the day.
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2: He It is until we choose God and we choose to surrender totally unto him.
1: Ani igba ti a ba to yan Olorun ti a si pinu lati yonda gbogbo aye wa fun patapata.
2: It is until the time we allow him to be our pilot, our guide, our shield and our director.
1: Ani igba ti a ba to yan gege bi oludari wa, olutoni sona wa, awako wa.
2: It is then we can really say we are having a closer walk with God.
1: Igba na ni a to le so pe a n ba Olorun rin ni timotimo.
2: But for this to really happen,
1: fun eleyi lati wa sele ni toto,
2: the Lord has to restore a way of relationship with man.
1: Olorun ni lati wa ona lati ba eniyan laja.
2: The first means of relationship is face to face dialogue with man.
1: Ona akoko ti Olorun la sile na ni bi ba eniyan soro ni oju ko oju.
2: That failed because of sin.
1: Eleyi o baku nitori ese.
2: The Lord initiated another one.
1: Olorun tun wa la ona miran.
2: Communicating with his children through the prophets and priests.
1: Lati ma ba awon omo re soro nipase awon woli.
2: But when they were persecuted, that one was also terminated.
1: Nigba ti a bere si se nu din din si awon woli atungbegi dina yi.
2: Then the Lord chose them to write.
1: Nigba na ni Olorun to yan lati ko iwe.
2: And it is this writing that really points us to the way.
1: Iwe ti Olorun wa ko si wa yi ona lo wa n to wa si ona.
2: John chapter 14 verse 6.
1: Iwe Johanu ori ikerinla ese ikefa.
2: Jesus said unto him, I am the way, the truth and life. No man cometh unto the Father but by me.
1: Jesu wi fun pe emi le ona ati otito ati iye. Ko si enikeni ti o le wa sodo baba bi ko se nipase mi.
2: The only link between earth and heaven is Jesus Christ.
1: Ani ohun kan na to so aye ati orun po ni Jesu Kristi.
2: And this is why we must have a relationship with him.
1: Idi na niye ti a fi gbudo ni ibasepo ti o da mara pelu re.
2: And for us to be able to have a meaningful relationship with him,
1: ki a wa to le ni ibasepo to ni tumo pelu re.
2: John chapter 8 verse 32 give us a solution.
1: Iwe Johanu ori ikejo ese ikeji le ni ogbon fun wa ni ona bayo.
2: And you shall know the truth and the truth shall set you free.
1: O ka bayi pe eyin o si mo otito, otito yo si so yin di ominira.
2: And for us to be free is until we practice the truth.
1: Ki a wa to le di ominira afigba ti a ba nfi otito se iwa hu.
2: And this truth are what are recorded for mankind to be able to learn their lesson.
1: Ani otito yi na lati wa ko sile fun eniyan lati ko eko ninu re.
2: And that constitutes a relationship with God.
1: Eleyi na ni o si n to wa lati ni ibasepo pelu Olorun.
2: In Psalm 119 verse 105.
1: Ninu iwe orin Dafidi ori ikokandini ogofa ese ikarun le ni ogorun.
2: As part of restoring God relationship to man.
1: Lati mu ki ibasepo wa pelu Olorun ko to pada
2: mo sipo. The Lord gave his words which were written down.
1: Olorun fun wa ni awon oro re ti a ko sile.
2: He said, thy word is a lamp unto my feet.
1: Oro re ni fitila fun ese mi.
2: And a light unto my path.
1: Ati imole si ipo ona mi.
2: A lamp cover just a small area.
1: Ani fitila agbegbe kekere mo lo ma n
2: duro si. So therefore, the word of the Lord is a guide to each and every one of us.
1: Nitori na oro Olorun o je atona fun gbogbo wa.
2: And a lamp to my path.
1: O si je imole si ona wa.
2: A lamp because it is not only you but others as well.
1: Ani o je imole tori pe ki se fun iwo nikan, fun awon miran na pelu.
2: Because the light that shine forth through you will help others to see the true love of Jesus in their life.
1: Tori pe imole ti o ba n tan nipase re yo ran awon miran lowo lati ri ife Olorun ninu aye won.
2: And the only way by which God is revealing himself to man today is through his words.
1: Ani ona na ti Olorun gba lati fi ara re han fun eniyan lodi oni ni nipase oro re,
2: which is the Bible.
1: Ti o je Bibeli.
2: In 2 Peter chapter 1 verses 20 and 21.
1: Ninu iwe Peteru keji ori kini ese 20 ati 21.
2: Knowing therefore that no prophecy of the scripture is of any private interpretation. For the prophets of old came not in their own time by their own the will of man, but by the holy men of God who spake as they were moved by the Holy Ghost.
1: kí ẹ kọ́ mọ èyí pé kò sí ọ̀kan nínú àsọtẹ́lẹ̀ inú ìwé mímọ́ tí ó ní ìtumọ̀ ìkọ̀kọ̀ nítorí àsọtẹ́lẹ̀ kan kò ti pa ìfẹ́ ènìyàn wá rí ṣùgbọ́n àwọn ènìyàn ń sọ̀rọ̀ láti ọ̀dọ̀ Ọlọ́run bí a ti ń darí wọn láti ọwọ́ ẹ̀mí mímọ́ wá.
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2: 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My son, my daughter, you are wrong. Don't do this again.
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2: 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The Bible say for correction.
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2: 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The Bible goes beyond a book that can be left on the shelf.
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1: Bíbélì ni ju iwe ti a le so ri so pe igba to ba wu mi ni ma ka ti o ba si wu mi mi o ni ka.
2: The Bible is a book that is written by inspiration by the only man of God.
1: Ani Bibeli je iwe ti o je pe imisi Olorun ni awon eniyan mi ma fi ko.
2: The Bible is very very profitable for man.
1: Bibeli o ni ere pupo fun eniyan.
2: And it is very very important for us to know that before we enjoy the benefit there must be some condition we need to follow.
1: O wa ye ko ye wa pe ka to le je anfani to wa nu Bibeli a gbudo tele awon igbese kan.
2: One,
1: akoko,
2: to be able to understand the Bible as the Lord wants us to understand.
1: Ki a le ni oye Bibeli bi Olorun se fe ka ni oye re.
2: Understand it.
1: Ani a gbudo ni mo
2: eleyi. To be able to understand what we are reading just as the Lord wants us to understand.
1: Ki a le ni oye ohun ti a n ka ninu Bibeli bi Olorun se fe ka ni oye re.
2: You must begin when you want to read and end with prayer.
1: A gbudo bere nigba ti a ba fe ka pelu adura nigba ta ba si fe pari ta fe pade ka tun fi adura pari e.
2: You must come to the knowledge that the word of God do not come by the thought of men.
1: A gbudo gbe Bibeli wa pelu eroyin ni okan wa pe ki se nipa ero eniyan ni a se ko.
2: We must understand that the word of God is inspired by God through men.
1: A gbudo ni oye pe oro Bibeli nipa imisi lati odo Olorun ni a se ko.
2: And since there's no one who can easily search out what is the heart of God.
1: Nigba ti ko si wa si enikan na to le mo iru Olorun.
2: If care is not taken.
1: Ti a o ba kiyesi ara.
2: By the time you pick the Bible and read it with your own understanding, it may cause the loss of a soul.
1: Ti a ba wa ka Bibeli pelu ogbon ori wa nikan, o le je ki a padanu emi wa.
2: It is essential that when we read, we must read with all our hearts.
1: O se pataki pe nigba ti a ba n ka Bibeli ki a ka pelu gbogbo okan wa.
2: We must pray that Lord, what I'm going to read, let it have an impact in my life and grant me the grace to understand it.
1: A gbudo gbadura pe Oluwa, ohun ti mo fe ka yi jọwọ je ki o ni ipa rere ninu aye mi.
2: The number two aspect of it for us to be able to understand the Bible as we ought to.
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2: re. 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
1: 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You must be able to read both the Old and New Testament.
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0: 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Teach us and help us to study. 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
1: If you go, it will still be about Sophia and your door. 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
1: 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I want to also invite you into some of the sir, the reason we don't have to work more. 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
1: 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So they are more of a child, they are not. So they are not saying you are to continue to work. 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
0: work. 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
1: Yes sir.
0: Ejo. 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Then call the coach mila ya there. Well, my own mila my sick.
1: Yeah, cause the problem sir, cause wahala.
0: King Coco Kino, happy Sunday, first Sunday of the month of June.
1: Thank you, sir. 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Thank you, sir.
0: Ejo. 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It's your Mother's Day. It is then I composed that a woman, first of all, is a daughter. 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She will then grow up to be grandmother, great grandmother, and so on. Then, back I was America.

0: grandmother kan o gba owo fun wa emi ro pe kekere ni nkan so fun mi ti so ko mi o e jo ma so and grandpa Christopher Latawe at the local government
1: yes sir
0: soro hello sir
1: I'm going
0: okay I'm 83 years old as I'm talking to you experience the morning that my wife has gone to visit the Lord years ago and I'm talking in a compound where I buried her so every day I remember her but wahala as an engineer one woman do a car carry one drone and one mommy more appreciate it I'm a maker to long from what ọkùnrin kan àmì obìnrin kan ọkùnrin méjì but in that order gbogbo wọn ló dẹ tọjú 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
1: Amen.
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1: Exactly.
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0: 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To bank you, so ya would tell my facile.
1: 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Bye bye bye.
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0: 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Bi obirin mi ni ta.
1: 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O depend ninu wa. Wa to ba wo ni ma fi wo eyan to je.
0: Eh o da on ta se ni yi. Eh a fi number kan si ta ke to pari. 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Se bon.